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3: Consiga su camiseta de fútbol de los Dodgers única. 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Primeros 40,000 se llevarán su camiseta. 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
4: Why'd I go to the doctor? Working on the farm, my heart kept skipping a beat. I didn't think much of it, but my daughters made me get checked out. Turns out I have atrial fibrillation, which increases the risk of stroke about 5 times.
5: 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But if it's AFib, the risk of stroke remains. 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
8: Javier será un gobernador que nos entiende porque es uno de nosotros.
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